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5: A clear sky tonight with fog patches developing overnight and a low of 12. Tomorrow, fog patches dissipating in the morning and then sunshine and a high of 29. And Thursday, a mix of sun and cloud with a chance of showers and a high of 28.
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2: This is Wow Weather.
3: A clear sky tonight with fog patches developing overnight and a low of 12. Tomorrow, fog patches dissipating in the morning and then sunshine and a high of 29. And Thursday, a mix of sun and cloud with a chance of showers and a high of 28.
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3: This is Wow Weather.
4: A clear sky tonight with fog patches developing overnight and a low of 12. Tomorrow, fog patches dissipating in the morning and then sunshine and a high of 29. And Thursday, a mix of sun and cloud with a chance of showers and a high of 28.

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1: 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Is that even true, Dad?
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1: This is Wow Weather.
2: A clear sky tonight with fog patches developing overnight and a low of 12. Tomorrow, fog patches dissipating in the morning and then sunshine and a high of 29. And Thursday, a mix of sun and cloud with a chance of showers and a high of 28.

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1: Here's what's going on. Do you still have soccer fever from the World Cup? Good news, the 7th annual FNFA tournament is happening Sunday, August 9th at the Norfolk County Youth Soccer Park. 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
1: This is Wow Weather.
2: Fog patches dissipating this morning, then sunny and a high of 29. A clear sky tonight with a low of 15. Tomorrow, a mix of sun and cloud with a chance of showers and a high of 28. And for Friday, cloudy with a chance of showers and a high of 27.
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0: FM. Here's what's going
1: on. I hope you're hungry. St. John's Church is hosting its annual Corn Supper on Friday, August 7th. 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
2: This is Wow Weather.
3: Fog patches dissipating this morning, then sunny and a high of 29. A clear sky tonight with a low of 15. Tomorrow, a mix of sun and cloud with a chance of showers and a high of 28. And for Friday, cloudy with a chance of showers and a high of 27.
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0: 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Here's what's going
1: on. Monday Night Bingo, in support of Able Enterprises, continues in the month of August. Come out and yell bingo on August 10th and 24th. The doors open at the Cinco Legion at 5 p.m. For details on this or to submit events, visit norfolktoday.ca.

Fog patches dissipating this morning, then sunny and a high of 29. A clear sky tonight with a low of 15. Tomorrow, a mix of sun and cloud with a chance of showers and a high of 28. And for Friday, cloudy with a chance of showers and a high of 27.

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1: This is Wow Weather.
2: Fog patches dissipating this morning, then sunny and a high of 29. A clear sky tonight with a low of 15. Tomorrow, a mix of sun and cloud with a chance of showers and a high of 28. And for Friday, cloudy with a chance of showers and a high of 27.
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0: Fog patches dissipating this morning, then sunny and a high of 29. A clear sky tonight with a low of 15. Tomorrow, a mix of sun and cloud with a chance of showers and a high of 28. And for Friday, cloudy with a chance of showers and a high of 27.
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0: 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Here's what's going
1: on. 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
5: Fog patches dissipating this morning, then sunny and a high of 29. A clear sky tonight with a low of 15. Tomorrow, a mix of sun and cloud with a chance of showers and a high of 28. And for Friday, cloudy with a chance of showers and a high of 27.
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0: FM. Here's what's going
1: on. The King Club of Delhi invites you to the Summer Beach Bash, a 6-versus-6 beach volleyball tournament at Wholesome Pickens Market and Bakery on Saturday, August 15th. 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

0: Good morning. Another sunny and a warm one today. Here's what's happening in Norfolk County. A Norfolk family's difficult cancer journey is taking a hopeful turn. Morgan Harper continues recovering after a rare pneumonia left her on life support for more than 2 weeks. She's now breathing independently, taking part in physiotherapy, and even enjoyed a recent day pass. Meanwhile, community support has raised more than $16,000 for the family. To read more about this story, you can go to our website. That is Norfolk Today. The Port Dover Bulk Water Depot has reopened after a temporary closure for maintenance yesterday. Norfolk County says the water treatment plant is back online and water tower levels have fully recovered. County officials are thanking residents for their patience during this disruption. Linwood Arts is giving local teens a chance to get creative this summer. The new Emerging Makers program for youth age 14 to 17 is almost sold out, with workshops in stained glass, pottery, printmaking, and more, all taught by local professional artists.
1: So with this workshop series, we tried to focus on disciplines that students may not necessarily learn through high schools. So we focused on some unique disciplines.
0: That was curator and events manager Chelsea Brand. She added that each day introduces a different artistic medium taught by local professional artists. This program runs from August the 17th to the 21st, and registration is available now through the Linwood Arts website. And Canadian broadcasting legend Lloyd Robertson has sadly passed away. Robertson spent 27 years as chief anchor and senior editor at CTV National News, becoming one of the country's most trusted television journalists. He retired from the anchoring desk back in 2011, but remained connected to CTV. Robertson was 92 years old. In sports, the Toronto Blue Jays fell 7-2 to the Houston Astros yesterday in Major League Baseball action. In the WNBA, the Golden State Valkyries defeated the Toronto Tempo 92-81. I'm Matt LeBlanc with the news that keeps you connected to where you live. Norfolk's three-day weather is next.
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7: This is WOW Weather.
0: Sunny one this morning, turning into a mix of sun and clouds this afternoon. High of 29 today, feeling like 34 with the Humidex. Tonight, it'll be clear, some light wind with a low of 19. Tomorrow, a mix of sun and clouds, a 40% chance of showers in the afternoon. Risk of a thunderstorm during that time as well. High of 28, feeling like 34. And Friday, cloudy with a 40% chance of showers. High of 27. Today's UV index is 9 or very high. The UV report is brought to you by South Coast Awning, the leading provider of shade in southwestern Ontario. I'm Matt LeBlanc with Norfolk's Breaking and Local News.
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9: Wednesday morning, here we are, short work week. It is Bill Porter. Doesn't feel like the week is any shorter, though, does it? No, it never does. We'll get to the weekend a little quicker, though, so that's good news. Orleans,

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You're going to need that number a little later. One versus 100 for $100 in groceries coming up before 7.

0: Well, mornings for your Wednesday, and Bill Porter joined, of course, by Jordan Mercier this morning. Good morning, Jordan.
1: Good morning, Bill.
0: We are keeping an eye on it for you, making sure that you start your day with the stuff you need to know. What have you got for us this morning, Jordan?
1: Well, it feels like this is something that we talked about a little bit last week, but it's a different product. The Canadian Food Inspection Agency has formally issued a nationwide recall of Hershey Kisses.
0: Oh, no.
1: The potential presence of undeclared almonds. Remember last time it was undeclared pistachios?
0: Right.
1: And now we've got undeclared almonds. The affected products include two separate packages of Hershey Kisses creamy milk chocolate, which comes in 104 grams and 200 grams. So the agency is again advising consumers to check and see if they do indeed have the recalled products.
0: I wonder what's going on. Why are all these random nuts ending up in things that they're not supposed to be in? I don't know.
1: I don't know, man. Feels like someone at the inspection station was asleep at the switch.
0: You ever been to one of the Hershey stores? There's literally like 30 different flavors of Hershey Kisses. I had no idea.
1: I have indeed been to a Hershey plant, actually, in Pennsylvania.
0: Oh, you went to, like, right to the plant. Well, maybe...
1: Right. Hey, man.
0: Maybe you're part of the problem here with the nuts showing up in the...
1: I went right to the source. It was pretty spectacular. As you said, there's a lot more to it than you'd expect.
0: Absolutely. Cookies and cream, my favorite Kisses flavor. What about yours?
1: Yeah, probably the same.
0: We're keeping an eye on it for you this morning. Keep an eye out for those almonds. Bill and Jordan, Wow Mornings. Just great songs here on

0: Wow Mornings with Bill Porter, 99.7 Wow FM. Here's what's happening in Norfolk.
1: Are you looking for something to do over the next couple of days? Tonight, PFLAG Norfolk County is holding its monthly meeting at the Simcoe Library, offering peer support, education, and a welcoming space for members of the 2SLGBTQ plus community and their families. 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I'm Matt LeBlanc, and that's what's happening around town.
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13: This is Wow Weather.
1: Sunny this morning, turning into a mix of sun and clouds this afternoon. High of 29, feeling like 34. UV index of 9 or very high. Tonight, it'll be clear, low of 19. Tomorrow, a mix of sun and clouds. A 40% chance of showers in the afternoon. There is a risk of a thunderstorm during that time as well. High of 28, feeling like 34. And Friday, a mix of sun and clouds with a 40% chance of showers. High of 27. I'm Matt LeBlanc with Norfolk's Breaking and Local News.

of the variety. Just great songs. Wow FM and Bill Porter, Wow Mornings. And if you're a fan of Ted Lasso, well, the trailer is out there. And today is the big day. Season 4, I guess, drops today. Is it binge-worthy? Let me know. 833-OH-WOW-FM. Somebody's out there.

Rick Emmett and Triumph. Wow FM, just great songs. Somebody's out there. It's Bill Porter, Wow Mornings. Thanks for hanging out this morning. Things, I guess, still getting sorted out after that very brief WestJet strike over the long weekend. Flight disruptions continued yesterday. Hopefully, if you are getting set to fly somewhere later this week, that all is smooth sailing, especially if you're booked with WestJet. But really, these kind of things affect all the airlines, right? You've got all these people that are either trying to get home or trying to make places they need to be, you know, a cruise or something that's leaving. I'm actually shocked that the strike didn't go on longer. I thought we were in for, you know, a week or maybe 2 weeks. I mean, we've seen this situation before, and it was wrapped up pretty quick, but still pretty wild. All of the inconvenience that it caused. Really interesting now to see how the aftermath is handled, I think, right? When these kind of situations take place. I'm on this Facebook group, maybe you are too. It's called Air Passenger Rights, because once I had a flight canceled on me and I was a little bit ticked off about it. And I wanted to see, you know, what are my rights? What do they owe me? What should they be doing for me? The airlines I'm speaking of. And just some wild stories, even though this strike was so short-lived. Still some big inconveniences and some people, you know, rightfully so upset right now. And hopefully you weren't one of them. Baby, I love you, Andy Kim.

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1: Good morning, I'm Jeremy Hall. Time for What's Good Norfolk, where we catch up with local newsmakers and people doing interesting things in the community. A Simcoe student is earning international recognition even before grade 11. Holy Trinity's Amitav Krishna presented his quantum computing research in Denmark after receiving an $8,400 grant to support his work reducing errors in quantum computer measurements.
2: When it comes to quantum computers, what this should be is the entire rest of the universe, basically, is called quantum error mitigation, where we take the measurements and then in post-processing, in a way, we try to reduce that noise.
1: He explains this noise is any unwanted interference that makes results less accurate. His work uses machine learning to improve quantum measurements and could one day help advance medical technologies like detecting cancer. You can hear more right now at norfolktoday.ca. Norfolk's three-day weather is next.
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10: This is Wow Weather. Sunny this morning, turning into a mix of sun and clouds this afternoon. High of 29, feeling like 34. UV index of 9 or very high. Tonight, it'll be clear, low of 19. Tomorrow, a mix of sun and clouds. A 40% chance of showers in the afternoon. There is a risk of a thunderstorm during that time as well. High of 28, feeling like 34. And Friday, a mix of sun and clouds with a 40% chance of showers. High of 27. I'm Matt LeBlanc with Norfolk's Breaking and Local News.
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Dance away. I'm not judging. I might have been too. You'll never know. Wow FM and Whitney Houston and Bill Porter, Wow Mornings. And time for one versus 100. This is day two. And yesterday, I'm so happy to report there were over 10 correct answers. Because don't forget, every time we get to 100 correct answers, we give away $100 in free groceries. And some great guesses yesterday that were incorrect, but these are all valid. The question was, you know, what would keep you from booking a hotel? Or if you booked a hotel and it didn't have this, what would make you want to switch hotels? And people said stuff like if the hotel is considered haunted. People said if there was no Wi-Fi. People said if there was no breakfast. We talked about that yesterday. I love the free hotel breakfast. Great guesses. Of course, the answer was that no daily maid service, no daily room service would make you consider, you know, switching hotels or not going back to that one or something along those lines. So we're working our way there to our first free $100 in groceries. And here is today's question. This is the number one food found in pantries. This is the number one food found in pantries. I'll have a hint for you coming up just after 7 o'clock. You can text away right now if you think you know what the answer is. 833-OH-WOW-FM, 833-649-6936, 833-649-6936. Make sure you save that number in your phone, too. All right? You want to have it handy because you could be a big winner. One versus 100. What do you think? When it comes to pantries, this is the number one food that is found inside them. I'll give you the answer later, but first, let's get closer to that 100 mark as we get closer to 7 o'clock. Cry, the Philosopher Kings.

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That's right. 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
1: Good morning. Make sure you put on the sunscreen today. A higher UV index. Here's what's happening in Norfolk County. A major battery energy storage project is moving ahead in Norfolk following a new agreement with Ontario's Independent Electricity Systems Operator. The planned Simcoe Battery Energy Storage System will provide 150 megawatts of capacity and store electricity for use when demand on the provincial grid is highest. The project is being developed through a partnership with several groups, with commercial operations expected to begin in 2030. Developers say the project will improve grid reliability while supporting Ontario's growing electricity needs and the expansion of renewable energy. Sticking to energy, Haldeman Norfolk MPP Bobby Ann Brady is renewing her support of a major energy project at the Nanticoke Industrial Park. Brady says that the site should focus on creating well-paying industrial jobs, not large-scale housing.
2: You know, the Nanticoke Industrial Park is a place for industry. It's a place for power, not for people.
1: She also wants meaningful public consultation and is urging the province to reject Empire Homes' proposed minister's zoning order. It has been nearly 2 years since we first shared Morgan Harper's leukemia journey. After a serious setback, delayed plans to celebrate the end of her leukemia treatment, Morgan is continuing to recover from a rare pneumonia. She's breathing on her own, walking with assistance, and her family says that she should be home sooner than expected. There is a GoFundMe to support the family that recently topped $16,000. We have more information on this story and that GoFundMe on our website right now. That is norfolktoday.ca. In national news, Lloyd Robertson is being remembered for guiding Canadians through elections, wars, national tragedies, and major moments in history. The longtime CTV national news anchor sadly passed away at the age of 92. Known for his calm delivery and familiar sign-off, Robertson received the Order of Canada and was inducted into Canada's Walk of Fame after a broadcasting career spanning nearly seven decades. In sports, the Toronto Blue Jays fell 7-2 to the Houston Astros yesterday in Major League Baseball action. In the WNBA, the Golden State Valkyries defeated the Toronto Tempo 92-81. I'm Matt LeBlanc with the news that keeps you connected to where you live. Norfolk's three-day weather is next.
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7: This is WOW Weather.
1: Sunny one this morning, turning into a mix of sun and clouds this afternoon. High of 29 today, feeling like 34 with the Humidex. Tonight, it'll be clear, some light wind with a low of 19. Tomorrow, a mix of sun and clouds, a 40% chance of showers in the afternoon. Risk of a thunderstorm during that time as well. High of 28, feeling like 34. And Friday, cloudy with a 40% chance of showers. High of 27. Today's UV index is 9 or very high. The UV report is brought to you by South Coast Awning, the leading provider of shade in southwestern Ontario. I'm Matt LeBlanc with Norfolk's Breaking and Local News.

Hamill's on WOW FM. I know Jerry Hamill already working on another round of the Sunday Morning Music Vault. That's coming your way on Sunday from 8 until noon right here on WOW FM. Goes great with Sunday brunch, whatever else you've got planned for your weekend. It's Bill Porter. 1 versus 100, your question today. The number one food found in pantries is this. And interestingly enough, this week, Jordan and I were already talking about this food. So there's a little bit of a hint for this morning. See what you can do with that. And shoot me a text if you think you know what the answer is. 833-OH-WOW-FM, 833-649-6936. Getting closer to 100 correct answers. That's $100 in groceries for one lucky winner. Could be you. Scandal.

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Thank you for having your radio here. And time to look at another one of Bill's ridiculously local events. Lots of them this time of year. I love it. It's busy, right? You could be doing something fun every single day of the week. Coming up on Saturday, Junior Farmers Building on South Drive, Simcoe. It is the Simcoe and District Horticultural Society annual flower show. Absolutely free to check out. And something different, right? I think this is neat. You can see annual and perennial flowers, also floral designs, fruits, vegetables, and photography. Over 89 classifications, over 200 entries. I'm not going to lie to you. I'm going to show up and see if I can steal some ideas for my garden next year. Why not? Why not go and get inspired? I don't think it's really stealing, right? It's being inspired by other people's already successful green thumbs. Lots of fun. 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Click on community for more details. Submit your event there, too, and I could talk about it right here on Wow Mornings. Just great songs. I beg your pardon. Concan. Wow FM.

0: 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I'm Al LeBlanc. 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
0: Sunny this morning, turning into a mix of sun and clouds this afternoon. High of 29, feeling like 34. UV index of 9 or very high. Tonight, it'll be clear, low of 19. Tomorrow, a mix of sun and clouds. A 40% chance of showers in the afternoon. There is a risk of a thunderstorm during that time as well. High of 28, feeling like 34. And Friday, a mix of sun and clouds with a 40% chance of showers. High of 27. I'm Matt LeBlanc with Norfolk's Breaking and Local News. 99.

just great songs. Wow FM and Bill Porter, Wow Mornings. Still time to get your guess in for one versus 100. The number one food found in pantries is this. 833-OH-WOW-FM. Get your guess in. We'll reveal the answer before 8 o'clock. Rembrandts.

0: Wow Mornings with Bill Porter and Jordan Mercier, and time for another Myth or Truth. Jordan, you're one for one, I think, this week so far, right? So let's see how you do this morning. You ready?
1: All right, I'm ready.
0: All right, here we go. Myth or Truth. Marmot researchers raising funds with Only Marms page on OnlyFans. 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
1: That is so ridiculous in nature that it almost makes me believe that there's something true to it. I'm going to say that is true.
0: Absolutely it is. That's right. Researchers who are studying marmots are compensating for the loss of funding that they used to receive by basically showing off the animals on OnlyFans on an Only Marms page. And, you know, that is something that I think... I love seeing these reels, right? When you're scrolling Facebook or Instagram or whatever, and people put up, you know, different zoos or wildlife sanctuaries put up these animal videos. I'm all for them. I flood my feed with animal videos at any time.
1: Yeah, definitely animals are extremely popular on my reels as well. And I'll get weird restaurants making pizzas, which apparently I like to click on.
0: Interesting. Okay. Well, two for two this week, and that is Myth or Truth. As Just Great Songs continue right here for your Wednesday, it's Wow Mornings.

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1: Good morning, I'm Jeremy Hall. Time for What's Good, Norfolk, where we catch up with local newsmakers and people doing interesting things in the community. Grade 11 may still be weeks away, but Simcoe's Amitav Krishna is already making his mark in the world of quantum computing. The Holy Trinity student presented his research in Denmark earlier this month after receiving an international grant. When asked about the type of career he'd like, he has lofty goals.
2: Create tools that greatly accelerate human engineering. All of these tools, I think they create so much value in the world. Something along those lines.
1: Amitav is working this summer with researchers at the California Institute of Technology studying clean hydrogen production. You can hear more right now at norfolktoday.ca. Norfolk's three-day weather is next.
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10: This is Wow Weather.
11: Sunny this morning, turning into a mix of sun and clouds this afternoon. High of 29, feeling like 34. UV index of 9 or very high. Tonight, it'll be clear, low of 19. Tomorrow, a mix of sun and clouds. A 40% chance of showers in the afternoon. There is a risk of a thunderstorm during that time as well. High of 28, feeling like 34. And Friday, a mix of sun and clouds with a 40% chance of showers. High of 27. I'm Matt LeBlanc with Norfolk's Breaking and Local News.

Robert Palmer and Bill Porter, Wow Mornings, and your 1 versus 100 question. Yeah, we're getting closer to 100 people with correct answers already. Every time we hit 100 people, we give away a $100 grocery gift card. All right, so a little incentive to play along, plus it wakes our brains up. We can have some fun together. The number one food found in pantries is this, and my guess was soup. Right? Every pantry you go into, there's soup. There's also dry pasta. There's also, what else? Maybe like granola bars and stuff. I don't really have like a pantry. I've got a cupboard that sort of serves as a pantry. But if you said pasta, you were definitely onto something. Soup was incorrect, unfortunately. I know. I'm not in the draw. Macaroni and cheese, KD, or any other brand. Macaroni and cheese, mac and cheese, the number one food found in pantries. How many boxes have you got on hand, just in case? You know, it's funny. I think a lot of us buy mac and cheese just to have, just in case. But then when we see it, we go, oh yeah, that's a nice treat. I look at it as a nice treat now. I enjoy it once in a while. How about you? Nicholas.

0: FM, Just Great Songs, Nicolette Larson and Bill Porter, Wow Mornings. So I did go to college for radio broadcasting. I get asked this question a lot. I went to Loyalist College, and I'm glad I did. However, you know, a lot of the stuff that I learned way back when doesn't seem to be all that relevant anymore. You know, we spent a lot of time talking about music and song rotations and blah, blah, blah, and research and all this kind of stuff. And I get it. I mean, that's the way the radio's been done for so long.
1: This is how we do it.
0: This is how we do it. We throw all those rules

0: Good morning. Another sunny and a warm one today. Here's what's happening in Norfolk County. A Norfolk family's difficult cancer journey is taking a hopeful turn. Morgan Harper continues recovering after a rare pneumonia left her on life support for more than 2 weeks. She's now breathing independently, taking part in physiotherapy, and even enjoyed a recent day pass. Meanwhile, community support has raised more than $16,000 for the family. To read more about this story, you can go to our website. That is Norfolk Today. Water service has been restored at the Port Dover Bulk Water Depot following a temporary shutdown for maintenance. Norfolk County says repairs have been completed. The water treatment plant is operating normally once again, and water tower levels have recovered. The Bulk Water Depot is now fully open to customers. A few spaces are still available at Linwood Arts' new Emerging Makers Summer Program in Simcoe. We spoke with their director, who hopes that the program sells out, allowing Linwood Arts to expand it with additional sessions throughout the year.
1: We've had some positive feedback in that we are providing programming for an age group that doesn't have a lot of programming available to them in the summers, and March break camps and that kind of thing. So yes, we're actually getting some students that are even outside of Norfolk County coming in.
0: Teens aged 14 to 17 will explore a different art medium each day, including mosaics, painting, pottery, and glass art, while learning from local artists. The week-long program runs from August the 17th to the 21st, and registration is available through the Linwood Arts website. And Canadian broadcasting legend Lloyd Robertson has sadly passed away. Robertson spent 27 years as chief anchor and senior editor at CTV National News, becoming one of the country's most trusted television journalists. He retired from the anchoring desk back in 2011, but remained connected to CTV. Robertson was 92 years old. In sports, the Toronto Blue Jays fell 7-2 to the Houston Astros yesterday in Major League Baseball action. In the WNBA, the Golden State Valkyries defeated the Toronto Tempo 92-81. I'm Matt LeBlanc with the news that keeps you connected to where you live. Norfolk's three-day weather is next.
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0: Sunny one this morning, turning into a mix of sun and clouds this afternoon. High of 29 today, feeling like 34 with the Humidex. Tonight, it'll be clear, some light wind with a low of 19. Tomorrow, a mix of sun and clouds, a 40% chance of showers in the afternoon. Risk of a thunderstorm during that time as well. High of 28, feeling like 34. And Friday, cloudy with a 40% chance of showers. High of 27. Today's UV index is 9 or very high. The UV report is brought to you by South Coast Awning, the leading provider of shade in southwestern Ontario. I'm Matt LeBlanc with Norfolk's Breaking and Local News.
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9: Have you figured out the pattern yet? The pattern is, there is no pattern. You never know what you're going to get. Just great songs. 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

Wow FM, anywhere you want it. That is Journey and Bill Porter, Wow Mornings. And did you hear about this rocket that apparently slammed into the moon this morning? I don't have all the facts. I was trying to research it quickly. I was scrolling Facebook, if I'm being honest, and I saw something. I was like, ooh, this is interesting. And I ran out of time to get all the facts for you. But apparently tons of people gathered around their telescopes this morning in hopes of seeing a SpaceX rocket slam into the moon's surface. Now, basically, I guess this thing's been floating around up there, and it has now slammed into the moon, and it's actually impacted the moon's surface. And I don't mean impacted like, obviously, it impacted, it hit, but I mean, it's changing the moon's appearance. Yeah, it's going to leave a new crater and permanently change the visible surface of the moon. So next time you see the moon, if you think it looks a little bit different, it is. And I'm kind of sad about it, to be honest. I mean, when you think about all the stuff that's floating around up there, I mean, we've all seen the movies, right? Where stuff goes wrong and, you know, one of our favorite actors has to step in and save the world and all of that. And sure, this wasn't one of those types of situations. But it is kind of sad that, you know, something that was put up into space didn't do what it was supposed to do. And, you know, now our moon is going to look different forever. It's crazy. Anyway, I'll do a little more research on this. Maybe you want to as well. Jordan's going to join me for stats and facts. It's a tongue twister. Stats and facts coming up. Wow FM. And the guess who? There's no time.

0: Wow Mornings with Bill Porter, 99.7 Wow FM. Here's what's happening in Norfolk.
1: 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Just click the 48 on the news feed. I'm Matt LeBlanc, and that's what's happening around town.
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9: This is Wow Weather.
1: Sunny this morning, turning into a mix of sun and clouds this afternoon. High of 29, feeling like 34. UV index of 9 or very high. Tonight, it'll be clear, low of 19. Tomorrow, a mix of sun and clouds. A 40% chance of showers in the afternoon. There is a risk of a thunderstorm during that time as well. High of 28, feeling like 34. And Friday, a mix of sun and clouds with a 40% chance of showers. High of 27. I'm Matt LeBlanc with Norfolk's Breaking and Local News.
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all of the QR codes yet. There are five of them all over our area. 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And a little hint, you can find the location of all five of them at our website. Make sure to do that. You win a barbecue, Blue Jays tickets.

0: Wow Mornings continue for your Wednesday. Just great songs on your radio. And Jordan Mercier joining me again this morning. Jordan, you ready for stats and facts?
1: Something I always look forward to.
0: You know, the word quarantine hasn't popped up in our vocabulary like it used to, and that's a good thing for sure. But a word that we were throwing around so often for so long, have you ever wondered where it came from?
1: I have wondered where it came from.
0: Well, I thankfully have this answer for you. The word quarantine comes from the Italian word for 40 days. That's what it means in Italian. It actually dates back to when ships were infested with plague-carrying rats, and they were forced to wait outside Venice for 40 days before coming ashore.
1: That's quite remarkable. You know, I went to Venice once upon a time, and thankfully there were no rat-infested boats that I was on.
0: Yeah, I mean, you hear these stories about some of the cruise ship nightmares that have taken place over the last few years, and I don't know about you, but it's got me a little freaked out to ever get on one.
1: I have done it a couple of times, but you are right to have some reservations based on the latest headlines.
0: I never pictured you as a cruiser. I'm surprised.
1: Nah, I was kind of a family vacation, and then my wife's family was doing it, so it's never been one I've chosen.
0: Quarantine. Let's hope we don't have to put that word back into our vocabulary anytime soon. Stats and facts here on Wow Mornings.

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1: Good morning, I'm Jeremy Hall. Time for What's Good Norfolk, where we catch up with local newsmakers and people doing interesting things in the community. A Simcoe student is earning international recognition even before grade 11. Holy Trinity's Amitav Krishna presented his quantum computing research in Denmark after receiving an $8,400 grant to support his work reducing errors in quantum computer measurements.
2: When it comes to quantum computers, what this should be is the entire rest of the universe, basically, is called quantum error mitigation, where we take the measurements and then in post-processing, in a way, we try to reduce that noise.
1: He explains this noise is any unwanted interference that makes results less accurate. His work uses machine learning to improve quantum measurements and could one day help advance medical technologies like detecting cancer. You can hear more right now at norfolktoday.ca. Norfolk's three-day weather is next.
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4: This is WOW Weather.
5: Sunny this morning, turning into a mix of sun and clouds this afternoon. High of 29, feeling like 34. UV index of 9 or very high. Tonight, it'll be clear, low of 19. Tomorrow, a mix of sun and clouds. A 40% chance of showers in the afternoon. There is a risk of a thunderstorm during that time as well. High of 28, feeling like 34. And Friday, a mix of sun and clouds with a 40% chance of showers. High of 27. I'm Matt LeBlanc with Norfolk's Breaking and Local News. 90-

0: Now mornings for your Wednesday, and Bill Porter joined, of course, by Jordan Mercier this morning. Good morning, Jordan.
1: Good morning, Bill.
0: We are keeping an eye on it for you, making sure that you start your day with the stuff you need to know. What have you got for us this morning, Jordan?
1: Well, it feels like this is something that we talked about a little bit last week, but it's a different product. The Canadian Food Inspection Agency has formally issued a nationwide recall of Hershey Kisses.
0: Oh, no.
1: Due to the potential presence of undeclared almonds. Remember last time it was undeclared pistachios?
0: Right.
1: And now we've got undeclared almonds. The affected products include two separate packages of Hershey Kisses creamy milk chocolate, which comes in 104 grams and 200 grams. So the agency is again advising consumers to check and see if they do indeed have the recalled products.
0: I wonder what's going on. Why are all these random nuts ending up in things that they're not supposed to be in? I don't know.
1: I don't know, man. Feels like someone at the inspection station was asleep at the switch.
0: You ever been to one of the Hershey stores? There's literally like 30 different flavors of Hershey Kisses. I had no idea.
1: I have indeed been to a Hershey plant, actually, in Pennsylvania.
0: Oh, you went to, like, right to the plant. Well, maybe...
1: Right. Hey, man.
0: Maybe you're part of the problem here with the nuts showing up in the...
1: I went right to the source. It was pretty spectacular. As you said, there's a lot more to it than you'd expect.
0: Absolutely. Cookies and cream, my favorite Kisses flavor. What about yours?
1: Yeah, probably the same.
0: We're keeping an eye on it for you this morning. Keep an eye out for those almonds. Bill and Jordan, Wow Mornings, just

Songs, Bill Porter, Wow Mornings, all set to get into your Wednesday work day. And apparently we are all looking for those micro joys at work. And apparently short breaks are what do it. They make the work day more enjoyable. I think great music helps too. Just great songs right here. We've got you covered for sure. Getting closer to 9 and 54.

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just great songs. 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And Bill Porter, and we all have that friend that thinks they have the best playlists, right? You know what you need to do? Text that friend and say, Wow FM. They're giving you a run for their money. See what they say. Let me know. Michael Jackson on Wow FM.

Day Workday and Bill Porter, and a very important question. Gas or groceries? If you could have one covered, which one would it be? Just think about it. It'll make sense later. Here's Crowded House.

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16: This is Wow Weather.
4: Sunny this morning, turning into a mix of sun and clouds this afternoon. High of 29, feeling like 34. UV index of 9 or very high. Tonight, it'll be clear, low of 19. Tomorrow, a mix of sun and clouds. A 40% chance of showers in the afternoon. There is a risk of a thunderstorm during that time as well. High of 28, feeling like 34. And Friday, a mix of sun and clouds with a 40% chance of showers. High of 27. I'm Matt LeBlanc with Norfolk's breaking and local news.

Serena Ryder, Stampa, just great songs. 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There's a new Jumanji coming. Yeah, I had no idea this franchise was as big as it is, but they've got some big names and the trailer is out there and it looks pretty intense. Jumanji Open World, Dwayne The Rock Johnson, Jack Black, Kevin Hart, Karen Gillan, all back for another adventure. And we've got to wait till Christmas Day to see it. Yeah, this is one of the big Christmas Day releases. They don't do this as much as they used to, you know, around big holidays and stuff. All the big movies would come out, but this one's coming out Christmas Day. So, you know, if you're one of those people that plans early when it comes to Christmas, you know, maybe you just finish doing like a Christmas in July thing or whatever. Maybe you can plan on seeing that new flick coming out on Christmas Day of this year, Jumanji. What's going on?

0: Stilley. A road trip. A summer you'll never forget.
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Michelle Pagliaro. Just great songs. Wow FM for your Wednesday workday. My apologies if you have not got a reply on our text line. 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

We did very well on 1 versus 100 this morning. We're getting so close to 100 correct answers. Then we can give away a $100 grocery gift card. So make sure to join me for it once again tomorrow morning, just before 7 o'clock for that question. Get yourself in the running. Wake your brain up at the same time. BK, coming your way next. That's it for me. I'll talk to you tomorrow at 6. Prince, Wow FM, and Porter, punching out. This will be the-

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This weekend, circle it on the calendar. Saturday, starting at 1 p.m., the Simcoe and District Horticultural Society is having their annual flower show at Junior Farmers Building. Try something different. Come and see the annual and perennial flowers. I'm a flower guy. My buddies make fun of me, but I'm more concerned about the garden than I am the grass. It's BK. Playing just great songs.

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4: This is Wow Weather.
5: Sunny this morning, turning into a mix of sun and clouds this afternoon. High of 29, feeling like 34. UV index of 9 or very high. Tonight, it'll be clear, low of 19. Tomorrow, a mix of sun and clouds. A 40% chance of showers in the afternoon. There is a risk of a thunderstorm during that time as well. High of 28, feeling like 34. And Friday, a mix of sun and clouds with a 40% chance of showers. High of 27. I'm Matt LeBlanc with Norfolk's Breaking and Local News.

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I'm BK. 1-833-OH-WOW-FM. That is the best way to interact with us. 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Macarena, Los Del Rio on WOW.

Thing number one. Canadian journalist Lloyd Robertson, who covered everything from the fall of the Berlin Wall to the 9/11 terrorist attack during 35 years as chief anchor of CTV National News, has died. He was 92. Thing number two. Even Ted Lasso couldn't resist one more season. Jason Sudeikis is back after a three-year break. Ted Lasso season four has arrived today on Apple TV. And thing number three. A 28-year-old Canadian woman was pulled over by police in Florida. She gave officers a fake name. She said she didn't have her license, but inside the car, they found 12 licenses, all with her picture, but with different names and dates of birth. 12 IDs? Sounds a little more like a Netflix account than a driver's license. That's three things. I'm BK, playing just great songs.

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Another hot and humid day, possibly some thundershowers in the mix over the next few days, even stretching into the weekend. That's kind of a buzzkill, but also kind of expected. You know, when the Humidex gets up there, there's a thunderstorm lurking somewhere around the corner. It's BK playing just great songs on 99.7 Wow.

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You had me at All You Can Eat. 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
6: This is Wow Weather.
7: Sunny this morning, turning into a mix of sun and clouds this afternoon. High of 29, feeling like 34. UV index of 9 or very high. Tonight, it'll be clear, low of 19. Tomorrow, a mix of sun and clouds. A 40% chance of showers in the afternoon. There is a risk of a thunderstorm during that time as well. High of 28, feeling like 34. And Friday, a mix of sun and clouds with a 40% chance of showers. High of 27. I'm Matt LeBlanc with Norfolk's Breaking and Local News.

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1: 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FOMO has been replaced by FOPO, fear of paying out. Statistics that aren't really useful, still kind of fun anyways. I'm BK, playing just great songs.

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The summer of a 69% Humidex. Another hot and humid one today. Chances of thunder showers in tomorrow. Emotion, Samantha Sang.

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1: Good afternoon. Looking at a mix of sun and clouds for the rest of the day. Here's what's happening in Norfolk County. Striking workers with the Norfolk Association for Community Living took their labor dispute into a Simcoe neighborhood this morning, holding a demonstration outside of the home of the organization's executive director.
2: We are here today because our executive director, Stella Barker, lives on this street, and we would like to let her and her neighbors know that her response to us last night of a no to mediation arbitration is unacceptable.
1: That was Shannon Geiler, vice president of OPSU Local 204. She says the union is prepared to return to work immediately. The strike has now entered its 11th week with no bargaining dates announced. You can read more about this story up on our website. That is norfolktoday.ca. A major battery energy storage project is moving ahead in Norfolk following a new agreement with Ontario's Independent Electricity Systems Operator. The planned Simcoe Battery Energy Storage System will provide 150 megawatts of capacity and store electricity for use when demand on the provincial grid is highest. The project is being developed through a partnership with several groups, with commercial operations expected to begin in 2030. Developers say the project will improve grid reliability while supporting Ontario's growing electricity needs and the expansion of renewable energy. That's not the only energy project that's on people's minds locally, though. Bobby M. Brady says Nanticoke's future should be energy, not urban expansion. The Haldeman-Norfolk MPP welcomed provincial funding to study new electricity generation at the former OPG site, but says any project must have public support.
3: And I think that consultation is extremely important. I just hope that the ministry does due diligence when it comes to consultation, does it quickly, and determines what kind of energy project we're looking at.
1: Brady is also calling on the province to reject the proposed MZO for residential development. In sports, the Toronto Blue Jays fell 7-2 to the Houston Astros yesterday in Major League Baseball action. In the WNBA, the Golden State Valkyries defeated the Toronto Tempo 92-81. I'm Matt LeBlanc with the news that keeps you connected to where you live. Norfolk's three-day weather is next.
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8: This is WOW Weather.
1: A mix of sun and clouds this afternoon. Some light wind as well. High of 29, feeling like 34. UV index today of 9 or very high. Tonight, it'll be clear. Some light wind this evening with a low of 19. Tomorrow, a mix of sun and clouds. A 40% chance of showers in the afternoon. Risk of a thunderstorm during that time as well. High of 28, feeling like 34 with the humidex. And Friday, a cloudy day with a 40% chance of showers. High of 27. I'm Matt LeBlanc with Norfolk's breaking and local news.
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You've been waiting too long to hear this again. It's BK, and When Will I See You Again? 3 Degrees. We're playing just great songs. This is WOW.

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5: This is Wow Weather.
6: A mix of sun and clouds this afternoon. Some light wind as well. High of 29, feeling like 34. UV index today of 9 or very high. Tonight, it'll be clear. Some light wind this evening with a low of 19. Tomorrow, a mix of sun and clouds. A 40% chance of showers in the afternoon. Risk of a thunderstorm during that time as well. High of 28, feeling like 34 with the humidex. And Friday, a cloudy day with a 40% chance of showers. High of 27. I'm Matt LeBlanc with Norfolk's breaking and local news.

playing just great songs on Wow FM. It's BK. And your workplace kitchen just became a dance floor. Lionel Richie in your ear space all night long. This is Wow.

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Playing just great songs. 99.7 Wow FM. Another hot and humid day. Possibly some thunderstorms over the next few and into the weekend. Of course, we always know the Humidex brings the possibility of some thunder showers. It's BK. Here's a toe tapper. Our lips are sealed. Go-go's.

0: One song, endless summer memories. Here's another wow summer song.
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It's BK. And you know you've made it when you've just got one name. Everyone knows the last name, Aretha. 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

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The annual flower show is coming up this weekend. Free admission. And my buddies always make fun of me. They're lawn guys. I'm a garden guy. I like my flowers. 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Simcoe and District Horticultural Society presenting their annual flower show. 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And it's BK on Wow FM.

0: 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Here's what you need to know.
1: Striking workers with NACL took their demonstration to a residential neighborhood today, setting up a picket line in front of the home of their executive director, Stella Barker, saying a recent decision to reject mediation arbitration is unacceptable. A Norfolk family's difficult cancer journey is taking a hopeful turn. Morgan Harper continues recovering after a rare pneumonia left her on life support for more than 2 weeks following chemo treatments. And grade 11 may still be weeks away, but Simcoe's Amitav Krishna is already making his mark in the world of quantum computing. The Holy Trinity student presented his research in Denmark earlier this month after receiving an international grant. I'm Jeremy Hall. Everything that matters in Norfolk County, you'll hear it here. See it at norfolktoday.ca.
2: This is Wow Weather.
3: A mix of sun and clouds this afternoon. Some light wind as well. High of 29, feeling like 34. UV index today of 9 or very high. Tonight, it'll be clear. Some light wind this evening with a low of 19. Tomorrow, a mix of sun and clouds. A 40% chance of showers in the afternoon. Risk of a thunderstorm during that time as well. High of 28, feeling like 34 with the humid X. And Friday, a cloudy day with a 40% chance of showers. High of 27. I'm Matt LeBlanc with Norfolk's breaking and local news.
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It's BK. This one still breaks hearts. Frida Payne, Band of Gold.

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1: 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Just great songs.

Thing number one. Canadian journalist Lloyd Robertson, who covered everything from the fall of the Berlin Wall to the 9/11 terrorist attack during 35 years as chief anchor of CTV National News, has died. He was 92. Thing number two. Even Ted Lasso couldn't resist one more season. Jason Sudeikis is back after a three-year break. Ted Lasso season four has arrived today on Apple TV. And thing number three, a 28-year-old Canadian woman was pulled over by police in Florida. She gave officers a fake name. She said she didn't have her license, but inside the car they found 12 licenses, all with her picture, but with different names and dates of birth. 12 IDs? Sounds a little more like a Netflix account than a driver's license. That's three things. I'm BK, playing just great songs here on WOW FM.

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0: 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Another hot and humid day. Possibly some thunder showers stretching into the weekend starting tomorrow. 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

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It's BK. Your ride is here. Your getaway car is pulling up. Ticket to Ride. Beatles on Wow.

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It's BK and the Brantford Red Sox. They are playing 4 games in 5 days. Tonight versus Guelph. Friday evening affair versus Toronto. And then a home and home. Saturday night versus the Chatham-Kent Barnstormers. And then Sunday afternoon again for a little matinee action. Go Brantford Red Sox. We've got more. 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
1: Striking workers with NACL took their demonstration to a residential neighborhood today, setting up a picket line in front of the home of their executive director, Stella Barker, saying a recent decision to reject mediation arbitration is unacceptable. A Norfolk family's difficult cancer journey is taking a hopeful turn. Morgan Harper continues recovering after a rare pneumonia left her on life support for more than 2 weeks following chemo treatments. And grade 11 may still be weeks away, but Simcoe's Amitav Krishna is already making his mark in the world of quantum computing. The Holy Trinity student presented his research in Denmark earlier this month after receiving an international grant. I'm Jeremy Hall. Everything that matters in Norfolk County, you'll hear it here. See it at norfolktoday.ca.

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6: This is Wow Weather.
7: A mix of sun and clouds this afternoon. Some light wind as well. High of 29, feeling like 34. UV index today of 9 or very high. Tonight, it'll be

0: clear. Some light wind this evening with a low of 19. Tomorrow, a mix of sun and clouds. A 40% chance of showers in the afternoon. Risk of a thunderstorm during that time as well. High of 28. Feeling like 34 with the Humidex. And Friday, a cloudy day with a 40% chance of showers. High of 27. I'm Matt LeBlanc with Norfolk's breaking and local news.
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0: 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Turn it up. Another great Wow Summer song.
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It's BK, and there goes workplace productivity. Sorry if I ruined the office vibe with Color Me Bad. 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
1: 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FOMO has been replaced by FOPO, fear of paying out. Statistics that aren't really useful, still kind of fun anyways. I'm BK, playing just great songs.

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playing just great songs. 99.7 Wow FM. It's BK. It's about time for me to go find a pool to borrow. Everybody needs a good friend with a pool, right? Another hot and humid afternoon, turning to possibly thundershowers tomorrow. The Milkman takes over after 3 p.m. Have a great afternoon with Paul McCartney and Michael Jackson.

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1: 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Just great songs.

Mile FM. The Milkman checking in here to get you home on this Wednesday. But before I go any further, I do have a question. The question is this. Where the heck has this song been? Doesn't matter now, because we found it for you. John Cafferty and the Beaver Brown Band, On the Dark Side. Just great songs. 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
1: Striking workers with NACL took their demonstration to a residential neighborhood today, setting up a picket line in front of the home of their executive director, Stella Barker, saying a recent decision to reject mediation arbitration is unacceptable. A Norfolk family's difficult cancer journey is taking a hopeful turn. Morgan Harper continues recovering after a rare pneumonia left her on life support for more than 2 weeks following chemo treatments. And grade 11 may still be weeks away, but Simcoe's Amitav

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5: This is WOW Weather.
6: A mix of sun and clouds this afternoon. Some light wind as well. High of 29, feeling like 34. UV index today of 9 or very high. Tonight, it'll be clear. Some light wind this evening with a low of 19. Tomorrow, a mix of sun and clouds. A 40% chance of showers in the afternoon. Risk of a thunderstorm during that time as well. High of 28, feeling like 34 with the humid index. And Friday, a cloudy day with a 40% chance of showers. High of 27. I'm Matt LeBlanc with Norfolk's breaking and local news.

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We dropped in on Delhi Flowers yesterday. 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Just one of the many locations where you can enter our Summer is for Radio contest. 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Grand prize draw coming up August 24th. Entering is easy. Easy like Sunday morning. Just great songs. The Milkman and the Commodores, 99.7. Wow.

You to turn it down is now asking you to turn it up. Just great songs. It's Wow FM and the Beach Boys. Yeah, this is going to take some getting used to. That neighbor that used to complain that you were always too loud is suddenly asking you to turn things up louder on your radio. Just great songs. Hi, neighbor. Here are the Beach Boys on Wow FM.

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looks like a wet next couple of days. Soaking in the sunshine on a wow Wednesday. Just great songs. The Milkman. You're going to want to turn this one up from KWS. Please don't go. 99.7 Wow FM.

0: Good afternoon. A clear sky tonight and a low of 19. Here's what's happening in Norfolk County. Striking workers with the Norfolk Association for Community Living took their labor dispute into a Simcoe neighborhood today, holding a demonstration outside the home of the organization's executive director.
1: We are here today because our executive director, Stella Barker, lives on this street, and we would like to let her and her neighbors know that her response to us last night of a no to mediation arbitration is unacceptable.
0: That was Shannon Geiler, vice president with OPSU Local 204. She says union members say they're prepared to return to work immediately. The strike has now entered its 11th week with no bargaining dates announced. A major battery energy storage project is moving ahead in Norfolk County following a new agreement with Ontario's independent electricity system operator. The planned Simcoe battery energy storage system will provide 150 megawatts of capacity and store electricity for use when demand on the province grid is highest. The project is being developed through a partnership with several groups, with commercial operation expected to begin in 2030. Developers say the project will improve grid reliability while supporting Ontario's growing electricity needs and the expansion of renewable energy. Sticking to energy, Haldimand Norfolk MPP Bobby Ambrady is renewing her support for a major energy project at the Nanticoke Industrial Park. Brady says the site should focus on creating well-paying industrial jobs, not large-scale housing.
2: You know, the Nanticoke Industrial Park is a place for industry. It's a place for power, not for people.
0: She also wants meaningful public consultation and is urging the province to reject Empire Homes' proposed minister's zoning order. And it's been nearly 2 years since Norfolk Today shared Morgan Harper's leukemia journey. After a serious setback delayed plans to celebrate the end of her leukemia treatment, Morgan is continuing to recover after a rare pneumonia. She's breathing on her own, walking with assistance, and her family says she should be home sooner than expected. There is a GoFundMe to support the family that recently topped $16,000, and a link to that GoFundMe is available on our website. In sports, we start with local lacrosse playoffs. Six Nations beat Cobourg 15-7 in Game 1. Game 2 of the series is in Cobourg tomorrow. To baseball, the Brantford Red Sox head to Guelph this evening. And in the majors, the Jays are playing the Astros this afternoon to finish the series. I'm Jeremy Hall with the news that keeps you connected to where you live. Norfolk's three-day weather is next.
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0: Clear sky tonight with fog patches developing overnight. The low will be 19. Tomorrow, the fog will dissipate in the morning. Then a mix of sun and cloud with a chance of showers in the afternoon and risk of a thunderstorm as well. The high will be 28. And Friday will be cloudy with a chance of showers and a high of 27.

you get too carried away listening to Bananarama? Did you miss a call? Yeah, well, this is more important anyway. Just great songs. Milkman in with La Belle. It's Lady Marmalade.

98.7 Wow FM, just great songs. It's the Milkman along with 38 Special. A little rain in the forecast for tomorrow. Tomorrow happens to be board game night, so you'll be indoors anyway. Norfolk County Public Library, the Simcoe branch from 6 till 9. 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
1: This is Wow Weather.
2: Clear sky tonight with fog patches developing overnight. The low will be 19. Tomorrow, the fog will dissipate in the morning. Then a mix of sun and cloud with a chance of showers in the afternoon and risk of a thunderstorm as well. The high will be 28. And Friday will be cloudy with a chance of showers and a high of 27.
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0: My mistake, the King Bees, Milkman, delivering just great songs. Well, would you look at the clock? It is that time of the day again. Time to embarrass your kids some more as you sing along with Michael Jackson's PYT on Wow FM.
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0: 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Just great songs.

done and done by putting on that tigress from Fabergé. Rough Trades, High School Confidential, just great songs. Hi, it's me, the Milkman. Yeah, I'm your man, the man with the music, the man with just great songs. 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

on this gorgeous Wednesday. Tomorrow's weather, not so great. Looks like showers, maybe a thunderstorm. Do they have tartan raincoats? They must have tartan raincoats. 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
1: Good afternoon. A clear sky tonight and a low of 19. Here's what's happening in Norfolk County. A Simcoe student is earning international recognition before even starting grade 11. Holy Trinity Amitav Krishna presented his quantum computing research in Denmark after receiving an $8,400 grant to support his work, reducing errors in quantum computer measurements.
2: When it comes to quantum computers, what this should be is the entire rest of the universe, basically, is called quantum error mitigation, where we take the measurements and then in post-processing, in a way, we try to reduce that noise.
1: He explained that the noise is any unwanted interference that makes results less accurate. His work uses machine learning to improve quantum measurements and could one day help advance medical technologies like detecting cancer. The Port Dover Bulk Water Depot has reopened after a temporary closure for maintenance. Norfolk County says the water treatment plant is back online and the water tower levels have fully recovered. County officials are thanking residents for their patience during the disruption. 11 weeks into the strike at the Norfolk Association for Community Living, workers say frustration is growing as negotiations remain stalled. Demonstrators gathered outside Executive Director Stella Barker's home today, urging the employer to accept mediation arbitration and bring the dispute to an end.
3: There have been other locals that have had quick resolution recently with great results, and we asked her to come to this last week, and she, this last night, in the middle of the night, declined.
1: That was Vice President of OPSU Local 702, Shannon Geiler. The union argues provincial funding issues remain at the heart of the disagreement, wanting to ensure these services are available for years to come. And Lloyd Robertson is being remembered for guiding Canadians through elections, wars, national tragedies, and major moments in history. The longtime CTV news anchor has died at 92. Robertson was renowned for signing off by saying, "That's the kind of day it's been." In sports, we start with local lacrosse playoffs. Six Nations beat Cobourg 15-7 in Game 1. Game 2 of the series is in Cobourg tomorrow. To baseball, the Brantford Red Sox head to Guelph this evening. And in the majors, the Jays are playing the Astros this afternoon to finish the series. And that's the kind of day it's been. I'm Jeremy Hall. Norfolk's 3-Day Weather is next.
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7: This is Wow Weather.
1: Clear sky tonight with fog patches developing overnight. The low will be 19. Tomorrow, the fog will dissipate in the morning. Then a mix of sun and cloud with a chance of showers in the afternoon and risk of a thunderstorm as well. The high will be 28. And Friday will be cloudy with a chance of showers and a high of 27.
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Lives on the second floor. That would be Luca Suzanne Vega.

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7: Clear sky tonight with fog patches developing overnight. The low will be 19. Tomorrow, the fog will dissipate in the morning. Then a mix of sun and cloud with a chance of showers in the afternoon and risk of a thunderstorm as well. The high will be 28. And Friday will be cloudy with a chance of showers and a high of 27.

So we just heard from the police department. Apparently there is a new problem. Used to be distracted driving was people constantly staring at their phones while they were behind the wheel. The new problem is people are staring at their radio with their eyes bugging out of their head with every song they hear. Wow. There's the eyes bugging out of the head again. We make no apologies, just great songs and Joe Cocker on WOW FM.

They are so down to earth, getting set for their shows in Toronto beginning Friday. And I see Annika Niles, who is just blowing crowds away with her drumming, will actually be putting on drum clinics and doing some meet and greets at the Long McQuaid stores in Toronto this weekend. It is the Milkman. Text your sister, text your mister. Let them know that your mind has just been blown, because I know that you know that they remember this too. New shoes.

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Some rain on the way. Just great songs. I love that you keep finding another notch to turn your radio up to. Turning it up again, Bon Jovi. 99.

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1: Clear sky tonight and a low of 19. Here's what's happening in Norfolk County. Striking workers with the Norfolk Association for Community Living took their labor dispute into a Simcoe neighborhood today, holding a demonstration outside the home of the organization's executive director.
2: We are here today because our executive director, Stella Barker, lives on this street, and we would like to let her and her neighbors know that her response to us last night of a no to mediation arbitration is unacceptable.
1: That was Shannon Geiler, vice president with OPSU Local 204. She says union members say they're prepared to return to work immediately. The strike has now entered its 11th week with no bargaining dates announced. A major battery energy storage project is moving ahead in Norfolk County following a new agreement with Ontario's independent electricity system operator. The planned Simcoe battery energy storage system will provide 150 megawatts of capacity and store electricity for use when demand on the province grid is highest. The project is being developed through a partnership with several groups, with commercial operation expected to begin in 2030. Developers say the project will improve grid reliability while supporting Ontario's growing electricity needs and the expansion of renewable energy. Sticking to energy, Haldimand Norfolk MPP Bobby Ambrady is renewing her support for a major energy project at the Nanticoke Industrial Park. Brady says the site should focus on creating well-paying industrial jobs, not large-scale housing.
3: You know, the Nanticoke Industrial Park is a place for industry. It's a place for power, not for people.
1: She also wants meaningful public consultation and is urging the province to reject Empire Homes' proposed minister's zoning order. And it's been nearly 2 years since Norfolk Today shared Morgan Harper's leukemia journey. After a serious setback delayed plans to celebrate the end of her leukemia treatment, Morgan is continuing to recover after a rare pneumonia. She's breathing on her own, walking with assistance, and her family says she should be home sooner than expected. There is a GoFundMe to support the family that recently topped $16,000, and a link to that GoFundMe is available on our website. In sports, we start with local lacrosse playoff action. Six Nations beat Cobourg 15-7. Game two of the series is in Cobourg tomorrow night. To baseball, the Brantford Red Sox head to Guelph this evening. And in the majors, the Jays beat the Astros in 10 innings, 5-4. I'm Jeremy Hall with the news that keeps you connected to where you live. Norfolk's three-day weather is next.
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1: Clear sky tonight with fog patches developing overnight. The low will be 19. Tomorrow, the fog will dissipate in the morning. Then a mix of sun and cloud with a chance of showers in the afternoon and risk of a thunderstorm as well. The high will be 28. And Friday will be cloudy with a chance of showers and a high of 27.
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never satisfying. Well, that was then. This is now. This is Wow. 99.7 Wow FM. Just great songs. Yeah, a little rain in the forecast for tomorrow. Hoping that changes because tomorrow it is Patio Thursday at the Legion Branch 79 in Simcoe. Scheduled to be on stage tomorrow, Maddie Ball and Jesse Murphy. And here for you, Peter Frampton. Show me the way. 99.7 Wow.

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6: Clear sky tonight with fog patches developing overnight. The low will be 19. Tomorrow, the fog will dissipate in the morning. Then a mix of sun and cloud with a chance of showers in the afternoon and risk of a thunderstorm as well. The high will be 28. And Friday will be cloudy with a chance of showers and a high of 27.
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did see. Oh, thanks. But that whole calling me Maurice thing, that was a little strange. Not going to lie. It is the Milkman. They are the Steve Miller Band. And the Joker. We are doing what Cher only wishes she could do. 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Just great songs. 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
1: 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Just great songs.

is, after all, National Underwear Day. Just saying, something about the way you look tonight. 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What are you loving? Let us know. 1-833. Oh, wow. FM. He's Prince with the Revolution. 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Wow.

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11: Clear sky tonight with fog patches developing overnight. The low will be 19. Tomorrow, the fog will dissipate in the morning, then a mix of sun and cloud with a chance of showers in the afternoon and risk of a thunderstorm as well. The high will be 28. And Friday will be cloudy with a chance of showers and a high of 27.
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